you say the name again with an M this time? 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
1: One ticket please. Lord have mercy, everybody's here. Hey, what's going on, man? Yeah, she's at home. Yeah, she's at home.

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Yeah, Alistair Morales. I gotta see you right now. 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Burnett and Cooper.

0: I'm in. 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Now, I've talked it over with my girls, and they don't seem to know anything.
1: So you don't mind if we speak to them?
0: No, of course not. I've given the lieutenant here their names and addresses.

0: Don't be afraid.
1: 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I know just how you feel.
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1: Stay for just a while. Stay and let me look at you. It's been so long I hardly knew you.